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105.5 and 95.3 Sam FM with a Sanford Townsend band. Oh, yeah, good one. Smoke from a Distance Spire. And Jay Lopez right here, 609, as we get rolling. Tuesday, 7-7. July the 7th is here. We do look at a pretty good chance of rain, meaning we're at 80%. Maybe later today, we know the stories. Some possible thunderstorms producing some heavy rainfall. That is a possibility, all right? Then we'll be in the 80s. Believe it or not, this is our first day with a prediction in the 80s, right around the middle to the upper 80s for today. So it will seem a little bit cooler, but it looks like we still, at this point, we have that humidity going. So we've got it. All right, so we'll stay on top of it. Now stick around with us. We got the good stuff here to get going on a Tuesday morning. We'll take a little look back here in a few with our morning history lesson. Always fun to do that. And it's Amy and Emily. And a great song, just a little bit closer to fine, with the Indigo Girls on 105.5 and 95.3 Sam.

0: 105.5 and 95.3 Sam FM with Tommy Shaw and Styx. It's Lorelei. 621, Jay Lopez right here. We will update the forecast on the way, but right now it's time.
1: If I could turn back time.
0: We got it. A look back, our morning history lesson here for July the 7th. It is the 188th day of this year, 2026. Rolling on by. Boy. All right, on our countdown, now there are 62 days left until Labor Day. 62 days. Well, you know that expression, hey, greatest thing since sliced bread? That's an old one, right? This day, way back in 1928, sliced bread sold for the very first time by the Chillicothe Baking Company in Missouri. Chillicothe, Missouri. How about that? Amazing. All right, we fast forward here. Way back in 1954, Elvis Presley made his radio debut when a station in Memphis played the song That's All Right. Wow, didn't realize it was 54. Goodness. This day in 1958, the very first IHOP International House of Pancakes opened in Toluca Lake, California. Yeah, we have one in Central Virginia. This day in 1975, Ryan's Hope, the soap opera, debuted on ABC. And we fast forward again. This day, 1984, the purple one, Prince, has his first song hitting number one on the charts, When Doves Cry, hits number one on the Billboard Hot 100. This day in 1989, the movie Lethal Weapon 2 debuts in theater. Mel Gibson, who plays Riggs, says,

He has a very bad reputation for sometimes going nuts. if you see him do that, it's very believable. There's no doubt about that. Oh, boy. Well, this day in 2007, Live Earth. That was a global series of concerts designed to raise environmental awareness was held. Yep, 2007 was the year for that one. How about that? All right, one more. This day in 2019, the United States women's national soccer team defeated the Netherlands 2-0, 2-0, as they say, in the 2019 FIFA Women's World Cup final. That was in France. All right, our forecast, we've got it.

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2: Sam FM Tuesday weather here for 7-7 July the 7th. Well, we look at showers today. Very good chance of rain, 80% chance, and maybe thunderstorm activity later in the afternoon. That's been a thing, right? Okay. And in some areas this morning, some patchy fog here and there if you're headed out early. We expect to be, right around the upper 80s range. And then for tonight, showers, possible thunderstorms tonight. And some of these could produce some heavy rainfall, so keep that in mind as well. The overnight low is going to be right around 70. And then for tomorrow, midweek, that we hang on to a chance of rain tomorrow, 60%. Showers, maybe thunderstorms after 5 p.m. And tomorrow, right around the middle 80s is what we're looking at. All right, so we'll stay on top of it. Never know when these storms are going to be popping up, as we know. Culpeper, 72. Madison with 71 now. And Charlottesville hanging with 72. There is a flood watch. It is with us this afternoon from 3 p.m. until 12 midnight. All right, something to be aware of as well. The mighty Led Zeppelin, Over the Hills and Far Away on 105.5 and 95.3 Sam FM.

105.5, 95.3, Sam FM. It's Steppenwolf, John Kay, and friends. Let's take that magic carpet ride. And Jay Lopez right here. Okay, welcome to Tuesday. I know we're still, I think we're all still rebounding from the holiday weekend. It's been it's been something with the threat of storms every day, and today is no different. There is a threat. Well, hate to report this, I really do. It was a lot of fun. I know a lot of watch parties, a lot of people gathering together, just having a good time. Hopefully they'll still do that. Team USA, the United States World Cup run is officially over right now. So we are out of the round of with the round of 16. It was a 4-1 loss against Belgium from Seattle last night. That is a tough one. Boy, oh boy. And it was up and down, but the Stars and Stripes just couldn't match up somehow. It seemed like they were a little off when I watched a little bit of the first half. It just seemed like they weren't really on their normal game. Anyway, the U.S. hasn't made the quarterfinals in the World Cup since 2002. And the round of 16 will wrap up today when Argentina and Egypt clash from Atlanta. Switzerland will battle Colombia in Vancouver, and that'll be it for the round of 16. So, as of now, Team USA out of the competition. We think they have a bright future, no matter what. Will the coach stay? Hey, he wouldn't comment in post-game interviews, saying it's not the time to talk about whether he will stick around with the team or not, Mauricio. So we'll see. It's EC Eric Clapton. And you know, it's got to be in the way that you use it. On 105.5 and 95.3 Sam FM. Although I'm... Where is Eric Clapton? Okay. All right, we'll get to Eric Clapton. Boy, being a little tough to deal with this morning. All right, it's Lou Gramm and Foreigner. How about it? Make it fast. 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

0: 95.3 Sam FM, Seals and Crofts. It's the summer breeze, feeling fine. Jay Lopez right here, 6:52 as we get Tuesday rolling. And every time I hear about this or see any video footage of it, I'm always amazed. So Pamplona, Spain, thousands of people packing the streets for their annual Running of the Bulls, centuries-old tradition. And starting this morning, believe it or not, yes, you've probably seen this or heard about it, several bulls weighing more than 1,300 pounds will be let loose through the narrow streets of the Old Quarter in Pamplona, behind hundreds of people who will be running for safety. Not everyone makes it. Several are injured every year. And over the last span of time, 16 people have actually been killed. And the bulls, believe it or not, they're going to run each morning through the 14th of this month, starting this morning. What a crazy thing that is, I'll tell you. What would motivate you to be out in there running, trying to stay ahead of those bulls? I don't know. I really don't. All right. And truly amazing. We've got our forecast here. Coming right up.
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2: Sam FM Tuesday weather here, July number 7, overcast morning, very gray. Showers and thunderstorms later today. Some of those storms could produce heavy rainfall. Keep that in mind. The first day we've seen a prediction in the 80s. We're on the upper 80s today. Chance of rain is at 80%. And keep that in mind as well. And tonight, well, the word is showers, maybe a thunderstorm here this evening. Low overnight going to be around 70. And then for tomorrow, midweek, again, a chance of showers and thunderstorms tomorrow. Listed officially at 60%. Cloudy day around the middle 80s is what we're talking about tomorrow. All right, so we'll stay on top of that. A flood watch in effect this afternoon from 3 p.m. until 12 midnight. And some areas have really had a lot of rain, others have not. It depends where you are. Culpeper 73, Zion Crossroads at 70, and Charlottesville at 72 this morning. We'll stay on top of the weather situation here. 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

105.5 and 95.3 Sam FM. Rolling Stones, Mick and the Gang, some masterful drum work from Charlie Watts and Painted Black, 708. And Jay Lopez here with you. Tuesday rolling. Thank you for being here. Hope you have a good day today, no matter what. Quick mention here, at least $576 million tonight for the big prize in the Mega Millions drawing. Yep, that is tonight. Odds of winning, not good, but hey, we know that, all right? But you can't even win if you don't play it. If you aren't, good luck, all right? A big one tonight. We got Ricky O in the Cars and Bye Bye Love, 105.5 and 95.3 Sam.

0: 105.5 and 95.3 Sam FM, Justin Hayward, John Lodge, and the Moody Blues. Hey, just a singer in a rock and roll band. All right, Jay Lopez here with you, 721. We'll update the forecast on the way here. Music is the doctor. Makes you feel like you want to. Don't you know that I love my music? Now, music news this morning. Well, he's amazing. Ringo Starr, rolling on. Announcing new tour dates with Ringo Starr and his all-star band. He has some great players, by the way. The fall leg begins September 24th and will close October 7th. New dates follow the release of Ringo's 22nd solo album called Long, Long Road. I did double-check the dates. D.C., September 28th. Anthem Theater, D.C., the 28th of September. More info, tickets, specific cities available right now on Ringo Starr's official website. So check it out. You can also run down the players that he has out with them. Always great. Always a great band. Well, the Red Rocker, Sammy Hagar, defending his involvement in the Freedom 250 event that was scheduled over the weekend. He was supposed to perform during the 4th of July celebration. Thunderstorms leading to the entire musical portion of the event being canceled. He didn't actually perform. Still got a lot of backlash from some fans of Hagar, insisting his involvement was not a political thing. He said the event was just a celebration of the country's birthday, regardless of who the president is. So in a separate post, Hagar revealed he planned to give a heartfelt speech during the performance, which he didn't get to do. So, all right, sorry about that. Red Rocker Sammy Hagar laying it all out there. Well, the Foundation for the National Institutes of Health launching a brand new research initiative in partnership with the Renee Fleming Foundation, Grateful Dead drummer Mickey Hart, and also Jim Wise of Real Chemistry. It's the Music as Medicine Neuroscience Research Initiative, examining the connection between music and neuroscience. Very good thing. Music-based therapies for people with conditions like Alzheimer's and Parkinson's. So definitely a good endeavor right there. We got a forecast here on the way.
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Well, Sam FM Tuesday weather here for July number 7, overcast gray morning. We look at showers. We look at thunderstorms later in the day today, a real possibility. And, well, in the 80s, right around the upper 80s, first day we've seen that in, I don't know how long. I've lost track. Chance of rain at 80%. And some of the storms, if they zip on through, could produce some heavy rainfall. Keep that in mind. Tonight's showers, maybe thunderstorms. A low overnight around 70. And then for tomorrow, midweek, you're really more of the same. We look at a chance of showers and thunderstorms later in the afternoon tomorrow. A cloudy day, middle 80s. Yeah, middle 80s right now. By the way, flood watch in effect from 3 o'clock this afternoon till 12 midnight. So be aware of that. Culpeper 73. Now Barbersville at 73. Charlottesville with 72 this morning. But great to see your smiling face. 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

105.5 and 95.3 in Culpeper. It's Bad Company, Paul Rogers and friends. And give me silver, blue, and gold. And Jay Lopez here, which is 7:38 as we get Tuesday rolling. And if you didn't know about this, communities all across the country, they're going to take part in a simultaneous reading of the Declaration of Independence tomorrow. It's a nationwide effort in honor of America's 250th anniversary, spanning 9,500 miles, 9 time zones. That'll mark the day tomorrow that the document was first read aloud. It was July the 8th,

76. Wow, how about that? Readings expected to take place in over 700 participating communities representing all 50 states and 5 U.S. territories. And that'll be tomorrow. Reading of the Declaration of Independence. How about it? This is Natalie Merchant and Wonder on 105.5 and 95.3 Sam FM.

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0: 105.5 and 95.3 Sam FM with Donnie Iris and the Cruisers from the Steel City of Pittsburgh, Pennsylvania. And Aaliyah, Jay Lopez here with you, 751, as we do our best to get Tuesday going. Hope you have a really good day. Thanks for starting with us. This is a great idea. 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
3: 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And rolling 7 days a week. Well, Sam FM Tuesday weather here for July 7. Yeah, real summertime weather. Showers. We expect thunderstorms are possible later in the day today. It's been every day, right? High in the upper 80s. First time we've seen the 80s in the forecast. And the chance of rain is pretty well up there at 80%. And if we get some storms, they could produce some heavy rainfall. Tonight we hang on to a chance. Showers, maybe a thunderstorm. A low overnight's going to be around 70, and then tomorrow midweek. Cloudy day, mid-80s tomorrow. And yes, showers and thunderstorms later in the day. A 60% now chance for precipitation tomorrow. All right, well, we'll stay on top of it here. We do have a flood watch that goes into effect at 3 o'clock this afternoon, 3 p.m. until 12 midnight. That is the word for today. Culpeper 74, Gordonsville 71, and Charlottesville with 72. So take care today and stay on top of the weather situation, as always, especially late in the day. It's those spirits in the material world and the police on 105.5 and 95.3 Sam FM.

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105.5 and 95.3 Sam FM Boston and smoking. Tom Scholz and friends. Jay Lopez right here, 807. All right, we got Tuesday rolling, July the 7th here, as we still seem to be working to bounce back after the big Independence Day weekend. Well, check this out. We've been talking about the FIFA World Cup, World Cup fever hitting everywhere. Now, sports betting outlets are estimating that wagers have reached an amazing number. That's right. People placing those bets, 50 billion, that's with a B, 50 billion. The 2026 World Cup is expected to become the

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105.5 and 95.3 Sam FM. Yeah, a little bit of this, a little bit of that. It's the Game of Love with Santana, and great help there on the vocals by Michelle Branch. And Jay Lopez here, 8:20 in the morning. We'll update the forecast on the way. Ooh.

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So check them out. Well, let's talk the top 10, the Billboard Hot 100 Top 10. All right, this is just the regular chart, all right? Apparently, this artist, Ella Langley, country artist, her song, Choosin' Texas, is number one again, making it the 12th time at number one since it came out. 12th time. That's unbelievable. Taylor Swift's song from Toy Story 5, I Knew It, I Knew You, in the number two spot. No big surprise there. Well, if you're wondering, if you're watching any of the World Cup and you're

0: You're thinking, all right, lots and lots of World Cup soccer players are wearing pink cleats. Nike, Adidas, Puma, New Balance, Skechers, all releasing pink cleats for the tournament. Why? They say pink provides, I didn't know this, a high contrast on the field, on TV when you're watching, sitting opposite the green on the field, and allows brands to be shown clearly during the game on TV. I had no idea. I just thought it was a fun thing. I guess not. Okay, pink cleats. Another great story. TSA continuing to confiscate ranch dressing bottles from the bags of international World Cup soccer fans. TSA counting the dressing as a liquid, so the bottles are too big for carry-on bags. International World Cup soccer fans absolutely love the condiment, ranch dressing. UPS coming to the rescue. They're offering a ship and dip promotion. No kidding. That's pretty funny. Taking 20% off international shipping on ranch bottles of ranch. And the TSA said, please avoid chugging your ranch outside of security. The airlines will check it for you. Wow, what a thing, huh? That's pretty amazing. Another note, Apple pausing development of its camera-equipped AirPods because of privacy fears. The cameras actually watch their surroundings, and then they feed data to Apple's AI instead of capturing pictures and videos. Okay, that's just a little weird. We've got our forecast here on the way.
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0: Sam FM Tuesday weather here, July 7 edition. Yeah, overcast gray morning. Showers, possible thunderstorms late in the day. And some of those storms could produce heavy rainfall, so heads up on that one. Going to be around in the, upper 80s is what we're talking about here. Chance of rain at 80%. Tonight we hang on to a chance of rain, maybe a thunderstorm, low around 70, and then for tomorrow midweek, really more of the same. Chance for showers and thunderstorms later in the afternoon tomorrow, a mainly cloudy day, and predicted high in the mid-80s. Yeah, mid-80s, so just a little bit cooler. And the chance of rain for tomorrow right now listed at 60%. All right, that's the word we have right now. Always a subject to change. Humidity is, yes, way up there. Culpeper 75, Louisa 72, Charlottesville hanging with 73. We have a flood watch today, 3 p.m. till 12 midnight. So let's stay on top of that. We'll keep you updated for sure here. You never know with this weather, and these storms just pop up. It's Van Morrison at a Wild Night on 105.5 and 95.3 Sam FM.

105.5 and 95.3 Sam FM. The great voice of Annie Lennox. She is good. Walking on broken glass. And Jay Lopez right here. It is 8:37. All right, it's time. Jay's Trivia Challenge. Every morning right around this time. I'm usually a little bit late. All right, we're talking about morning routines. A brand new morning routine survey by the group iSelect. What does it reveal? What is the percentage of people in this new survey that say they have to use an alarm clock for sure to wake up in the morning? Okay, I get that. A couple of other good ones. How many people in the survey say they wake up without an alarm? Wow, okay. What other ways do people in the survey get woken up? And I'll tell you about that coming up here. What's the first thing people in this survey say they do in the morning? I'll tell you that as well. All right. I'm living the morning routine thing, so. It's Peter Gabriel and In Your Eyes on 105.5 and 95.3 Sam FM.

0: 105.5 and 95.3 Sam FM. Steely Dan, you go back, Jack, you do it again. And Jay Lopez right here. It's 8:51 as we get Tuesday going. Best weekend here. Answers, yeah, we got them. Jay's Trivia Challenge this morning. A brand new morning survey from the group I Select. All right, here are some answers. Very interesting, no doubt about it. Percentage of people in the survey that say they must use an alarm clock to wake up in the morning, that is 37%. Little over a third. Somehow I would have thought that would be a higher number, but that's it. That's the survey. Half of people in the survey say they wake up naturally without an alarm. Wow. All right. Number of people say they get woken up by children or pets. Or other household members wake them up. In the survey, what are people doing first thing in the morning? Okay, I'll give you the top answers. Feeding pets, making the bed, showering, eating breakfast, of course, drinking some water, having coffee, brushing their teeth. Those are the top answers. Our morning routine. Mine is always at a very high rate of speed here because I need to get into my studio and get things going. All right, there we go. I would think there would be more people that would actually need an alarm clock to wake up, but I guess not. Not in the survey, anyway. We've got our forecast here on the way.
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2: Well, Sam FM Tuesday weather here for July 7. Well, we see it's kind of a gray, overcast, cloudy morning. Showers, possible thunderstorms later in the day today. Some of those storms could produce some heavy rainfall. We expect to be right around the upper 80s for air temperature. Tonight, showers, maybe a thunderstorm. Low overnight around 70. By the way, today, chance of rain at 80%. Now, the word for tomorrow, midweek, going to be cloudy, mid-80s for air temperature. A chance of showers and thunderstorms tomorrow afternoon. Thunderstorms mainly after about 5 o'clock is the word right now. All right, that's our story. At least it's a little bit cooler here, but we got the humidity going. Culpeper 75, Warrington 72. Charlottesville now was 73 this morning. A flood watch is with us this afternoon from 3 p.m. until 12 midnight. So we keep that in mind. We'll stay on top of it. It's REO Speedwagon. 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

105.5, 95.3, Sam FM. Look out, it's the Shakedown Cruise with Jay Ferguson and Jay Lopez right here, 910. Hope Tuesday's been good to you so far. Thanks for getting things going right here with us. We appreciate it. Well, lottery tonight, around $576 million, maybe more, for tonight's Mega Millions drawing. Good luck if you're playing. That's all I can say. This is the Soul Asylum at its black gold on 105.5 and 95.3.

105.5 and 95.3 in Culpeper, Sam FM with Steve Winwood. And those finer things, yeah, shining through. All right, good one. 920, Jay Lopez right here as we get Tuesday rolling. We'll update the forecast on the way.

feel-good news of the morning. And always great to hear. Check this out. Tennessee couple celebrating their 100th birthdays. Wow. With breakfast at McDonald's. Yes. Celebrating turning 100 by keeping their McDonald's breakfast tradition alive. Every Friday, John and Jerry Carroll eat breakfast with all of their friends gathering at McDonald's, celebrating their 80th wedding anniversary.

0: and 100th birthdays. They eat the same thing every time. Egg McMuffin with sausage every time they come in. All right. Boy, McDonald's should give them free breakfast, right? Okay. It's amazing. Kansas City dog being rescued, falling into a 15-foot well while fleeing from fireworks. We know they really scare animals. Police firefighters actually pulled the dog named Brisket from the well. So there we go. He's okay. Got into some air conditioning after the scare and got some good stuff to eat. All right, very good. We've got our forecast on the way here.
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showers later. Possible thunderstorms late this afternoon. Some of those storms could produce heavy rainfall. That is the word we have right now. And high right around in the upper 80s. And we do have an 80% chance of rain later. Tonight, showers, maybe a thunderstorm, low around 70. Then tomorrow, midweek, looks like a mainly cloudy day. Predicted high in the mid-80s. Yeah, noticeably cooler here, but we still got the humidity, as I've been saying. A chance of showers later in the day, maybe a thunderstorm. So we'll need to stay on top of that situation. I guess that's every day now. And don't forget, Flood Watch is with us 3 p.m. this afternoon till 12 midnight. Culpeper 76, Orange with 74, and Charlottesville hanging with 75 this morning. It's that long train, and it's running. The Doobie Brothers on 105.5 and 95.3 SAM FM.

5 and 95.3 Sam FM. It is fog. Have it. Just a fool for the city. And Jay Lopez along with you. Hope you're doing well. 9:36 as we get Tuesday going. It's been, I think it's been difficult rebounding from the Independence Day holiday weekend. But we're doing our best. I hope you're doing okay. Well, it was fun while it lasted with Team USA and the FIFA World Cup. Their run over with last night, 4-1 loss against Belgium from Seattle. Yep, that was, boy, that was a tough one. No doubt about that. All right, it continues. I wish we could still keep going, but that's the way it goes. It continues. FIFA World Cup rolling along as the round of 16 wraps up today. Argentina and Egypt clash from Atlanta, and Switzerland battles Colombia in Vancouver. All right, so that'll be it for the round of 16. And all she wants to do is dance. Don Henley on Sam FM.

0: 105.5 and 95.3 Sam FM. Yeah, good one. Bob Seger, Silver Bullet Band. You know, rock and roll never forgets. And Jay Lopez right here with you, 949. Law enforcement agencies reporting that for some reason, stolen vehicles. Yep, increase in stolen vehicle thefts increasing here. And halfway through 2026. And what is the reason? That's a good question. A lot of motor vehicle thefts, keys left in the car. Don't do that. Cars left unlocked. Another bad idea. Boy, I'll tell you what. Car thefts increasing from this time last year is what we understand. So make sure you keep that car locked, even if you're comfortable and wherever you live. Definitely a good idea to do that. So take your keys, leave your valuables out of plain sight. All basic safety tips. And coming up, we'll update our forecast here.
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2: Well, Sam FM, Tuesday weather here for July 7. All right, we mainly see the clouds. Showers, pretty good chance, 80% chance of rain, thunderstorms late in the day. Probably 4 or 5 o'clock. We're looking at a predicted high in the upper 80s. So, hey, first time we've seen that. Chance of rain at 80%. Tonight, showers, maybe a thunderstorm tonight. Overnight low is going to be around 70. And then for tomorrow, midweek, a cloudy day, mid-80s. Yeah, mid-80s. And a chance of showers later in the afternoon. And then the thunderstorms, that usual time frame that we're looking at here. So let's be aware of that. And remember, we have a flood watch. It's with us this afternoon, 3 p.m. until 12 midnight. At Culpeper 79 right now, Lake Anna 76, Charlottesville with 75. So let's stay on top of the situation here, especially later this afternoon. It's the same old song and dance. Steven Tyler and Aerosmith on 105.5 and 95.3 Sam FM.

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0: We could see a few isolated showers early around central Virginia. Now showers and maybe some scattered thunderstorms this afternoon. We're looking for a high today to get into the mid-80s. Scattered showers and thunderstorms again possible tonight. Now we could see some patchy fog after midnight. We're going to see a low near 70. Now we've got a chance at seeing some showers and thunderstorms tomorrow, mainly after 5 p.m. Now we could see some patchy fog lingering tomorrow morning. We're looking for a high Wednesday to get into the lower 80s.
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5: We could see a few isolated showers early around central Virginia. Now showers and maybe some scattered thunderstorms this afternoon. We're looking for a high today to get into the mid-80s. Scattered showers and thunderstorms again possible tonight. Now we could see some patchy fog after midnight. We're going to see a low near 70. Now we've got a chance at seeing some showers and thunderstorms tomorrow, mainly after 5 p.m. Now we could see some patchy fog lingering tomorrow morning. We're looking for a high Wednesday to get into the lower 80s.
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4: We could see a few isolated showers early around central Virginia. Now showers and maybe some scattered thunderstorms this afternoon. We're looking for a high today to get into the mid-80s. Scattered showers and thunderstorms again possible tonight. Now we could see some patchy fog after midnight. We're going to see a low near 70. Now we've got a chance at seeing some showers and thunderstorms tomorrow, mainly after 5 p.m. Now we could see some patchy fog lingering tomorrow morning. We're looking for a high Wednesday to get into the lower 80s.
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1: Here's your classic hit, Sam FM weather.
2: We've got scattered showers and thunderstorms in the forecast tonight. Now we could see some patchy fog after midnight. We're looking for a low around 70. We've got a chance of seeing some showers, maybe some thunderstorms again tomorrow, mainly after 5 p.m. Now we could see some of that patchy fog lingering for a few hours in the morning. We're looking for a high Wednesday to get into the lower 80s. Showers likely early Thursday, mainly before 11 a.m. Then we've got a chance of seeing some showers and thunderstorms throughout the day. We're going to see a high Thursday reach the upper 80s.
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0: Sam FM. That's Donnie Iris and Love is Like a Rock this afternoon. Hi, everybody. It's Frank Wells. We're heading towards 4 o'clock. And again, the workday wrap-up coming up brought to you by Prince Michelle Winery and Tap 29 Brew Pub, just south of Culpeper on 29. We've got some Led Zeppelin on the way. We'll get you right back to more music next here on Sam.
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That's The Cure and Friday I'm in Love. Well, it's Tuesday, and evidently I've lost my mind. I completely forgot to give you guys an update on sports, and we'll do that in just a few. We'll also get you some music news this hour. Now, we're jumping into the workday wrap-up brought to you by Prince Michelle Winery and Tap 29 Brew Pub. The Eagles, Creed, and more on the way. Let's continue with the Moody Blues right now. It's Your Wildest Dreams here on Sam F.

95.5 and 95.3 Sam FM with arms wide open. That's Creed. We'll get you right back to more music. The Rolling Stones. We've got Pretty Persuasion from REM starting things out. Again, we'll continue the workday wrap-up brought to you by Prince Michelle Winery and Tap 29 Brew Pub. And I've got some music news to pass along to you in about a half an hour. Well, unfortunately, USA, our men's national team, we were eliminated from the World Cup with that 4-1 loss to Belgium last night. Now, the round of 16 wraps up today. Now, there's a full slate of Major League Baseball action today as well. Now, speaking of baseball, the back-to-back world champion Los Angeles Dodgers, they're the first Major League Baseball team to win 60 games this season. Congratulations. While the Nationals outslugged the Astros in their series opener at home. Now, the Washington snapped a 2-game skid and will continue that series tonight. The Orioles are back on the diamond tonight. They're going to clash with the Cubs in the first of 3 games at home. Now, the Washington Mystics, their 2-game winning streak is over. They lost their 5th home game of the season last night, falling to the Golden State Valkyries. Now, the Mystics are actually off until Sunday.

0: going to host the Seattle Storm. And there you go. A look at sports. We're right back to more music, more of the Workday Wrap Up next here on Sam.
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0: We've got scattered showers and thunderstorms in the forecast tonight. Now we could see some patchy fog after midnight. We're looking for a low around 70. We've got a chance of seeing some showers, maybe some thunderstorms again tomorrow, mainly after 5 p.m. Now, we could see some of that patchy fog lingering for a few hours in the morning. We're looking for a high Wednesday to get into the lower 80s. Showers likely early Thursday, mainly before 11 a.m. Now, we've got a chance of seeing some showers and thunderstorms throughout the day. We're going to see a high Thursday reach the upper 80s.
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0: The B-52s and Love Shack on 105.5 and 95.3 Sam FM. We're right back to more music with the Chili Peppers. This Velvet Glove is on the way. We've got Saved by Zero from The Fix in there as well. And evidently, we've got the first official Black Sabbath book on the way. We'll tell you more about that. And Evanescence and their big hit, Bring Me to Life, in the news. Details are coming up in 10 minutes here on Sam FM.
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105.5 and 95.3 Sam FM. That's Phenomena from the Yeah Yeahs this afternoon. We've got Toad the Wet Sprocket coming up in a few. On the way for you after 5, some Jimmy Buffett. We'll get to the Talking Heads, the Steve Miller Band, and more. Continuing that workday wrap-up, again brought to you by Prince Michelle Winery and Tap 29 Brew Pub, just south of Culpeper on 29. I hope you guys got up there last night for Monday Night Trivia. If not, remember, they've got a great happy hour every Thursday from 3 until 5. Well, evidently, the first official Black Sabbath book, The Masters of Reality, Why Black Sabbath Matters, is on its way. Now, the book actually documents the history of the band from the late 60s until that final show, the Back to the Beginning concert. Now, limited edition copies have actually been signed by all four original members, including Ozzy,

0: lent his signature to the book before he passed away in July of last year. Now, evidently, that book will be published in October. And Evanescence, their big hit, Bring Me to Life, is now being certified 11 times platinum. This means the track has surpassed the diamond threshold and is now the band's second diamond record. Congratulations. They're actually currently on their North American tour to support their new album, Sanctuary. I think they just came through the area. Some of my folks, friends, you know, acquaintances, I think were actually at that show and said they had a pretty good time. So there you go. Sorry you missed it. I missed it too.
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and Mary 3 and Cumbersome on 105.5 and 95.3 Sam FM. And again, thanks for spending part of your Tuesday, the 7th of July, with us here. Natalie Merchant, one of my favorite tunes from Natalie, actually on the way. I hope it's one of yours, Kind and Generous. We'll get to the Steve Miller Band as promised. Again, we're continuing the Workday Wrap-Up, brought to you by Prince Michelle Winery and Tap 29 Brew Pub, just south of Culpeper on 29. The Talking Heads, as we continue here on Sam.

0: from Natalie Merchant of the 10,000 Maniacs here on 105.5 and 95.3 Sam FM. We've got some Cheap Trick on the way, and the band actually in the news locally here in the state of Virginia. Now, you may have actually seen this. A performance venue says a concert that has been advertised online is not coming to Lynchburg this summer. Now, several websites announced additional dates for the ZZ Top Cheap Trick concert tour yesterday. Now, one of the dates that was advertised was actually August 21st at the Lynchburg Amphitheater, where the two groups would, perform or supposedly perform with country superstar Dwight Yoakam. Well, the company that manages the amphitheater released a statement saying there will be no show by those performers on that date. Now, evidently, a scheduled Lynchburg performance by those groups was actually canceled back in May due to bad weather, and that's not a makeup date. So they say that there's no tickets. That August 21st concert at the Lynchburg Amphitheater, it's not happening.
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2: We've got scattered showers and thunderstorms in the forecast tonight. Now we could see some patchy fog after midnight. We're looking for a low around 70. We've got a chance of seeing some showers, maybe some thunderstorms again tomorrow, mainly after 5 p.m. Now we could see some of that patchy fog lingering for a few hours in the morning. We're looking for a high Wednesday to get into the lower 80s. Showers likely early Thursday, mainly before 11 a.m. Then we've got a chance of seeing some showers and thunderstorms throughout the day. We're going to see a high Thursday reach the upper 80s.
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My Old School here on 105.5 and 95.3 Sam FM. We are back with more of the Workday Wrap-Up through 6 with some Sublime. And again, the Workday Wrap-Up brought to you Monday through Friday between 4 and 6 by Prince Michelle Winery and Tap 29 Brew Pub, just south of Culpeper on 29. Remember, Thursday, they've got a great happy hour from 3 until 5. So get up there and check things out. Well, evidently, we've got this day being National Macaroni Day. I have never been a macaroni person. I know it's supposedly America's number one comfort food. No matter who makes it, how it's made, where it comes from, I've tried it this way.

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0: 93.3 SAM FM, Mitch Ryder and the Detroit Wheels right there. And we've got more music coming up with the Bare Naked Ladies. We'll get to Matthew Sweet, music from Boston, the Alan Parsons Project, and more. Well, we want to say thank you to a team of Northern Virginia first responders who are now home after helping with the disaster relief work in Venezuela. We told you the Virginia Task Force 1 was actually headed down there to help out after the two earthquakes hit. Now, they were demobilized by the State Department yesterday, and evidently, I guess they were expected to arrive home yesterday evening. Now, dozens of team members and at least six trained rescue dogs went to South America, of course, to the country after those earthquakes hit. That led to several thousand deaths. They were hit pretty hard. Now, the U.S. Embassy in Caracas posted a thank you message yesterday saying that their extraordinary work brought hope to Venezuela as I guess this was a really extremely critical moment. And with several thousands dead and I think several thousands still missing, yeah, it's a sad situation down there. And again, we want to thank the Virginia Task Force 1 for being down there the last couple of weeks, helping out as best they could. We're going to get you back to more music as we head towards 6 o'clock next here on SAM FM.
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Matthew Sweet and Sick of Myself on 105.5 and 95.3 Sam FM. We've got Pumped Up Kicks from Foster the People on the way. We'll get to some Boston. Now we're getting into the 6 o'clock hour. Some of that rock history today and history and the birthdays are on the way. Some of those entertainment headlines as well here in a bit. Eye in the Sky from the Alan Parsons Project here on Sam FM.

o'clock hour. Some of that rock history today and history and the birthdays are on the way. Some of those entertainment headlines as well here in a bit. Eye in the Sky from the Alan Parsons Project here on Sam FM.

0: That's Pumped Up Kicks from Foster the People on 105.5 and 95.3 Sam FM. We'll get to David Bowie, Evil Woman from ELO coming up, some Bob Seger in there as well. Some of the entertainment headlines, evidently Prince Harry has lost a privacy case against the UK publisher of the Daily Mail. I think Prince Harry, folks like Elton John, had taken those folks to court. Well, this one just has me all confused. Will and Jada Pinkett Smith, they are sharing a home once again. Now, here's where it gets really confusing. A source told People magazine that the actress moved back in with Will 2 years ago. Well, they got married in 1997. She revealed that in 2023 that they actually had been separated since 2016. Well, a source later told People that they were still together but living separately. But evidently now, the last couple of years, back together in the same house. What's going on out there in Hollywood? And hey, did you guys know we have an AI actress? Her name is Tilly Norwood, and she is set to star in her first feature film. And it's not going so good for the folks at Xbox. Evidently, Microsoft is slashing about 3,200 jobs from its struggling Xbox video game business.
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0: cappuccinos, and a variety of frappes, plus refreshing drinks like chai, boba, and tea. Kickstart your morning with a great breakfast at Bethel Brews and Bites, with all of your traditional breakfast favorites available. 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And be sure to like them on Facebook to stay up to date about specials and more. 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
5: We've got scattered showers and thunderstorms in the forecast tonight. Now we could see some patchy fog after midnight. We're looking for a low around 70. We've got a chance of seeing some showers, maybe some thunderstorms again tomorrow, mainly after 5 p.m. Now, we could see some of that patchy fog lingering for a few hours in the morning. We're looking for a high Wednesday to get into the lower 80s. Showers likely early Thursday, mainly before 11 a.m. Then we've got a chance of seeing some showers and thunderstorms throughout the day. We're going to see a high Thursday reach the upper 80s.
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0: 101.5 and 95.3 Sam FM. I've got some Ozzy on the way. We'll get to Love and Rockets coming up in a bit. Some of the rock history highlights. It was 1968. The Yardbirds broke up. Now, in 1980, the original lineup of Led Zeppelin performed their last show. In 1986, David Lee Roth released his first solo album, Eat 'Em and Smile. In 2006, passing away from complications of diabetes at the age of 60, Syd Barrett of Pink Floyd died. And drummer Matt Cameron announced his departure from Pearl Jam after 27 years with the group. That was just last year. Now, today in history, we've got just one highlight. The Wasp in 1802 was published in Hudson, New York. Evidently, that was the first comic book. Doc Severinsen, wow, he is 99 years old. And, of course, best known as the former leader of the Tonight Show Orchestra. Ringo Starr, he is, of course, having a birthday today. Happy birthday to the Rock and Roll Hall of Famer. He is 86. Actor Joe Spano turns 80. Funny guy, Jim Gaffigan, he makes me laugh. He is 60. And retired Olympic figure skater Michelle Kwan, she turns 46 today. So happy birthday to those folks. If you're blowing some candles out tonight around Central Virginia, happy birthday from all of us here at Sam FM.
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0: 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We've got Alanis Morissette and You Ought to Know coming up. That's going to help get us to 7 o'clock. Again, thanks for spending part of your Tuesday, the 7th of July, with us here. Jay Lopez is back again tomorrow morning. He is going to get you going from 6 until 10. He'll get you into work with no problems, hopefully. Just keep the radio cranked, all right? He's got lots of weather information and updates. He'll let you know how much more rain we might get. Of course, lots of entertainment news, lots of music news, and lots of feel-good news every weekday morning from 6 until 10. Start your day the right way, live and local, right here with Jay Lopez on Sam FM. I will talk to you shortly after 3 tomorrow afternoon. Join me then. You guys have a great night. Stay as dry as you can. Safe travels out there, and of course, keep rocking, everybody.
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And we could have some. And he's up there, what's that? Hawaiian noises, he's banging on.

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